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It's Zito, and I told you the biggest Halloween party this side of the Mississippi. That.

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0: That's new Rat Rock from Autumn Kings on your 9 in a row rock station, Jersey's Rat Radio 95.9. 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
0: How about this? Roger Daltrey reunited with The Who 27 years ago today. 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

0: No surprise here. The state DEP looked at 200 locations, mostly on the shoreline, and found tons of erosion from the nor'easter. Among the worst, Manasquan, LBI, and Seabright. Major erosion listed at 10 locations overall, 18 sites listed with moderate erosion. Jackson Township considering using some open space funds to buy that land on Grawtown Road out past Whitesville. A number of items from the police blotter. First off, Toms River Police have arrested a fifth person in their ongoing search for the suspect who shot and killed a man outside a Wawa last month. 50-year-old Ronald Hagen turned himself in yesterday morning, and he's charged with hindering the apprehension of another as they continue to search for Douglas Cobb, who's being sought on those murder charges. Meanwhile, a guy from Manasquan got arrested for stealing political campaign signs. That's 67-year-old Gregory Hall. Mayor Robert Sabasic reportedly told council members that about 30 of his signs were among the different political signs stolen. Don't know why Greg did it. Meanwhile, cops in Trenton have busted a man for running illegal slot machines in local businesses.
1: What?
0: Harry Amonte of Philadelphia had machines in 30 businesses in and around Trenton. Slot machines. They seized the machines, about $100,000 in cash, and busted the businesses, or the owners who owned the businesses that had these illegal one-armed bandits.
1: Wow.
0: I've never heard of illegal slot machines before.
1: Me neither.
0: We get one of them out front? Running illegal slot machines now. Wow.
1: That's crazy.
0: Wow.
1: Okay.
0: Shocking. And kind of awesome in the same way. Never heard of that. What are you thinking? You're a business owner saying, yeah, no, bring that slot machine in here.
1: Sure, no problem.
0: Put that in the back room.
1: Whoa.
0: I got a quick check of the roads. And then the celebrity news.
2: 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We're looking at a pretty good ride. If you're trying to use Monmouth Road, you're 537 going into 195. That's going to be a good one. Hawkins Road going into the Cream Ridge area, that'll get fine for you coming off of Monmouth Road. 34, no troubles by Allaire Road. 34 looking good going up through 195. I'm Christina Lang, and that's a look at your Jersey Road Report.
0: All right, quick giveaway right now. I'm just going to take the first caller and get you on the list for Revivalists at Ovation Hall on Saturday. That's at the Ocean Casino Resort in Atlantic City. So if you want to check that out on the 10th of October, and not have to go to Ticketmaster to buy tickets, then you'd just be the first caller right now, and I will take care of you.
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7: 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And don't forget about Karaoke Tuesdays, Wicked Wing Wednesdays with Dollar Wings all day, Trivia Thursday, 7 p.m. hosted by DJ Trivia, and Saturday, it's college football all day. 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
1: And good morning, Incubus. 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
0: That will make you feel good.
1: Oh, boy, that was rough yesterday. Up and down we go today on local news of the day. Let's see where we're at. At 6:25 on this Tuesday and a chilly 46 degrees.

0: 95.9 The Rat, Black Crowes. And it's time for the celebrity news. We like to call it the Celebrity Police Blotter Ninja Report.
1: Oh, yeah. Also known as the Lusty Hollywood News.
0: Well, that is true. That is true. We could start with something lusty. There's been a source over at the producers of The Bachelor TV show, and they say they're changing something up this year when looking for someone to be The Bachelor. They say they're going to start looking for someone who's actually looking for love.
1: I thought that was the whole point of the show.
0: Rather than just becoming a social media influencer.
1: Right.
0: The source suggests that the next Bachelor could be Dr. Mike Warshawski, who was recently named Sexiest Doctor Alive by People Magazine. And he gives medical advice online and has millions of social media followers already. Oh, so, wait, what? Didn't those two statements contradict themselves? I don't know. Kylie Jenner is going to star in a new series for Hulu. It's a thriller called Bachelorette Weekend. So it looks like you'll have to avoid Hulu for a little while. I mean, I wouldn't want to run into something like that.
1: Yeah, me neither. I don't want to see that.
0: Former American Idol contestant Caleb Flynn was just sentenced to life without parole for killing his wife.
1: Yeah, I saw that yesterday.
0: Yikes. And Steven Tyler of Aerosmith is teasing an Aerosmith show.
1: Oh, wow.
0: Some official announcement happening today at 10 a.m. We'll have more details in today's Rat Rock News. And, of course, when it becomes official, Gots will have it for you when you are rocking at work. Something is up with Aerosmith.
1: Keep your ears dialed in.
0: Okay. Quick check of the roads, and then I bring you one more thing.
2: 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We're looking at a pretty good ride. If you're trying to use Monmouth Road, you're 537. Going into 195, that's going to be a good one. Hawkins Road going into the Cream Ridge area, that'll get fine for you. Coming off of Monmouth Road, 34, no troubles by Allaire Road. 34 looking good going up through 195. I'm Christina Lang, and that's a look at your Jersey Road Report.
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0: 95.9 The Rat, Talica, on your 9 in the Row Rock Station. Man, I am seeing all kinds of great fan footage coming from the Sphere shows so far.
1: Oh, yeah.
0: And they've just started.
1: Yeah, it's amazing.
0: It's so awesome. Those guys look great. Have you noticed how great they look for everything they've been through, all the challenges? all the stuff that Hetfield's been through. My God. He looks great.
1: Got a new hairdo. He does look awesome.
0: He looks great. What a time to be Metallica.
1: Yeah,
0: rocking the Sphere. They showed him on the screen at the football game because he was in Vegas. I guess the Raiders were playing. Mm-hmm. Right, yeah, the Raiders were playing. It was a great game. I watched it. It was a great game. He was on the screen with his wife, and they did the kiss cam. And there's Hetfield kissing his wife.
1: That's awesome.
0: Although, as it turned out, it wasn't actually the kiss cam. It was just he was on screen with his wife, so he decided to kiss her.
1: Gotcha.
0: It was great. It was just great.
1: Good.
0: I don't know, man. The footage of the shows looks totally sick.
1: I've been seeing some stuff on my Facebook feed. I'm like,
0: right?
1: Wow. Oh, I'd love to just be in there for that.
0: Whatever those gods are that control that algorithm, just keep throwing me that stuff. You could end the world. Just keep throwing that stuff at me. I'll be all right with it.
1: Lord knows I can't afford a ticket to that.
0: I cannot afford it. Nope.
1: Thank you for sharing.
0: Oh, man, we got a chance for you to win some tickets for Metallica. Not at the Sphere, but they announced more shows. And you can go to the contest tab at WRAT.com right now to enter a shared contest with some of the other Beasley stations to win two tickets and a trip to Buffalo.
1: That's awesome.
0: For next year.
1: Beautiful.
0: I mean, it's Buffalo. It's that new stadium the Bills play in. Plus, they got the best wings in the world up there.
1: Say, make sure the wings itself, right? You know, come on.
0: So you got to roll through and get some wings while you're there. It's Metallica on the Rat. Today's No Sweat News is coming up, and one of the stories is actually a terrific idea on how to rob a place. It really is. It's a great idea. I mean, maybe it wasn't so great because the dude got caught, but every now and then there's a criminal on the No Sweat News where I'm like, that's actually really smart. It's coming up.
2: It's going into the Farmingdale area on Route 33. That's where traffic gets tied up this morning. So 33, if you're right around Colts Neck Road, that area, that's going to be extra heavy. There was an accident, and you've got delays in both directions. A Yellowbrook Road area, that's why things are tied up. 33, 34, a little slow around the circle. You're going to get a little traffic if you're on 70 going eastbound, and that's going into Manchester, of course, by 539. I'm Christina Lang, and that's a look at your Jersey Road Report.
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0: 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Try to put $1,000 in your pocket if you text the code word that we mention on air to the number 45911.
1: That's correct. You can also enter it on the money shot page, the Rat app, or even website. But yes, text it to 45911, not the studio line.
0: Yeah.
1: Getting a lot of that.
0: $1,000. Maybe we can buy the Yankees a new glove or two.
1: Yeah. A couple errors there last night, huh?
0: Dude. So disgusting. I'm like, what are you doing? What are you doing? The guy on third base on like the first play of the game, just ball goes over his glove. Oops. Ryan McMahon. Great job. And then Chisholm throwing a first base. He could have made the perfect throw, and it still would have been late. Awful. Awful.
1: Come on, Yanks. You got to get out there and play.
0: It was brutal. So we'll roll through quick sports in a sec. Got the winner in the Rats Football Pick'em Challenge. And a fun statistic about the Chicago White Sox. All on the way. And then in the third half of the show, Aerosmith news in the Rat Rock News.
2: All right. It's going into the Farmingdale area on Route 33. That's where traffic gets tied up this morning. So 33, if you're right around Colts Neck Road, that area, that's going to be extra heavy. There was an accident and you've got delays in both directions. A Yellow Brick Road area, that's why things are tied up. 33, 34, a little slow around the circle. You're going to get a little traffic if you're on 70 going eastbound, and that's going into Manchester, of course, by 5:39. I'm Christina Lang, and that's a look at your Jersey Road Report.
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0: 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Probably the worst first inning of playoff baseball I've ever seen in my life. How a team could come out so unprepared is beyond me. The New York Yankees, 3 errors in a disgusting display right off the bat.
1: Ugh, I hate hearing it.
0: Then they totally implode again in the fifth with Chaz playing so deep he couldn't get the ball into the plate. Goldie had a chance to be a hero with the bases loaded in the top of the fifth, but his deep fly to center was just a few feet short of the wall. Had that been a grand slam, I think, well, clearly we'd be, it would be a much different game. The Yankees lost. Now they're down 2-0 in the series, meaning they have to win 3 straight to move on. Impossible? I mean, no. Improbable?
1: Better word there. Better word.
0: That's tough. I mean, this is on the coach. You can't send the team. If the team comes out and that's their first inning, that means the coach did not. Aaron Boone didn't make a speech or something. He just said, okay, go ahead, get them, guys.
1: Get out there, boys, play.
0: So the White Sox beat Cleveland again. They're up 2-0 in that series. They can clinch at home tomorrow. And if they do, it will be the first time the White Sox have clinched a playoff series at home since 1906.
1: 1906? Oh, my Lord. Wow.
0: That was a crazy year. They beat the crosstown rivals, the Cubs, in the World Series after Cubs had won 116 games in the regular season, which is insane. But, yeah, they haven't done that, anything like that since 1906. Falcons ran away with Monday Night Football. They beat the Saints. And Laurie H. won the week with 12 correct picks in the Rats Football Pick'em Challenge. It went to a tiebreaker because there were a number of people who picked 12 correct. So she gets the gift card for Hooks on the Boulevard in Seaside. Tampa Bay and Dallas get the next week started for Thursday Night Football. So at the very least, get your pick in for Thursday night.
1: Mm-hmm.
0: All right, off to the Money Shot code word in 10 minutes here on The Rat.

0: is on Jersey's Rat Radio, 95.9 The Rat. Tom Petty. And we do today's Rat Rock News, presented by the Discover Cashback Card. And it sounds like Brian May of Queen is done with touring. Here's what we know about that. He says he made the decision 18 months ago. He's out, saying, quote, "I love to play, I love to travel, but the trade-off is sacrificing your freedom. I have a wife, grandchildren, and a lot of astrophysics I'd like to do. So I'm thinking maybe 50 years is enough." Later on, he left the door open for something at the Sphere or another immersive experience. But he said since that stuff depends on AI, he's not into it. Yesterday, Aerosmith posted something about getting back together. And here's what we know about that. They posted a video of Steven Tyler putting letters up on the Hollywood Bowl marquee. It spelled out Aerosmith and Friends. And the dates October 29th and November 1st.
1: Okay, teasing a little something here. I like it.
0: And they said 10 a.m. our time for an official announcement, so stay tuned for that.
1: Absolutely.
0: David Bowie's estate has announced a series of events to mark what would have been his 80th birthday. And here's what we know about that. A new website popped up called Bowie80th.com. And it says festivities to celebrate what would have been David Bowie's

0: If it's a new hour, it's a new nine. Nine in a row, every hour.
1: Wow. 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

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I'm 95.9. The Rat. Let's go over to the boys that took care of us last Friday night. Here comes the Foo Fighters, and this one's called Window. It's right here on the Rat.

The Gunners rocking it here on Jersey's Rat Radio, 95.9. The Rat. Let's go over to Evanescence. This is their latest. Amy's got something to say with Who Will You Follow? It's right here on The Rat.